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0: 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It's Jackal and When Will It Rain? Hopefully not anymore for a little while yet. 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

0: 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It's Quiet Ryan. Mama, we're all crazy now, and that's going to do it for a Monday night edition of the 80s at 8. Your forecast overnight looks like it's going to be mostly cloudy and humid with a heavy thunderstorm expected, a low 70. Tomorrow, partly cloudy and humid, a couple of showers and a thunderstorm, a high of 84. And Wednesday, partly cloudy and humid, still the threat of an afternoon thunderstorm and a high of 82. It's cloudy, 77 now at QCM.
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0: Classic Rock 94.3 QCM. That's Rick Derringer's Rock and Roll Hoochie Coo, and that's going to wrap things up for me on this Monday night. I am out of here. Back at it again tomorrow afternoon at 3. Until then, have yourself a great and safe Tuesday. Forecast overnight looks like it's going to be humid with heavy thunderstorms still expected. A low 70. Tomorrow, partly cloudy and humid with a couple of showers and a thunderstorm and a high of 84. And then Wednesday, partly cloudy and humid with an afternoon thunderstorm and a high of 82. It's mostly cloudy. 75 now at QCM.
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0: 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Here we go. A new era is about to kick off. Mike McCarthy takes over the sidelines.
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We'll never ask you to forward to 10 friends for good luck. But, I mean, if you want to, you can. It's not going to hurt.

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0: era is about to kick off. Mike McCarthy takes over the sidelines. The Falcons come to town. And Acrisure Stadium is going to be rocking opening weekend.
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0: 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Here we go! A new era is about to kick off. Mike McCarthy takes over the sidelines.
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We, along with Hafer's Guns, say thank you as we celebrate the 250th birthday of the United States of America.

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0: 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Tuesday morning, Dave Kirkpatrick, of course, AC/DC, still touring. And Angus at 71 years old, still looking good, still sounding good. And Brian Johnson doing a serviceable job as well. The Power Up Tour, kind of up in Canada right now. They've got some dates continuing all the way through the end of September, and they'll be back in the States. They were in D.C. at the Skin Stadium on May 12th. However, they're going to be wrapping the tour up Philadelphia, Lincoln Financial Field on September 29th. That's going to be the end of the tour. So that may be a show worth trying to go see if you have not seen AC/DC. Yeah, if you can still even get tickets, huh? Hey, it's a once again Tuesday morning, and it's boy, I tell you what, some areas got a lot of rain yesterday, like lots of rain, a couple inches of rain in about an hour and a half, and today it could be another one of those days as well. Some clouds and sun, showers and thunder showers, and they could be heavy downpour accompanied with those showers as well, if that makes any sense. High 83 tomorrow, or today, rather tomorrow then. We're going to see 82, muggy, with some sun and showers and thunder showers once again. Thursday, well, it just keeps on going. Some clouds and sun, maybe a thunder shower, high 86. And now Friday, which looked like it was going to be a nice day. Now, there's a chance of showers on Friday as well, but right now the long range looks like the weekend, at least Saturday, looking pretty nice. Right now it's 69 early on QCM.
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2: 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And Acrisure Stadium is going to be rocking opening weekend.
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0: Classic Rock 94.3 QCM Sammy and I Can't Drive 55. And well, I'll tell you what, you really can't drive 70 on 70 either unless you want to get run over, especially between Hagerstown and Frederick. Look out. Hey, it is a Tuesday morning, and Dave Kirkpatrick here. Steelers, QCM having Steelers games again this year. Cool stuff. And the preseason will officially get underway this Thursday night. They're going to be taking on the Packers in Pittsburgh. Can catch the game right here. Pre-game coverage at 5 o'clock, kickoff at 7 o'clock. Again, the Steelers all season long right here, QCM.
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2: In the rain again this morning on 81 southbound, you will find no accidents or incidents, no delays from Shippensburg into Chambersburg through Greencastle into Hagerstown, all along 81 as you continue south of I-70. You're dealing with the wet roads and the rain, but fortunately, no incidents so far as you head down toward the Martinsburg and Winchester areas. Northbound 81 also moving well despite the weather all the way from Virginia to West Virginia, Maryland, and Pennsylvania. I-70 eastbound a little bit slow as you approach Route 40, Braddock Heights. After that, you're good to go over toward Route 15. 270 southbound, pretty slow from after Route 85 to the truck scales. Route 15 north and southbound between Emmitsburg and Frederick, no delays, no accidents. That's traffic, and you're up to date.
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0: Classic Rock 94.3 QCM with showers and thunder showers again around today. Could be flooding because some of the downpours could be quite heavy again today. We'll see a high around 83, and tomorrow muggy with some sunny clouds and another chance of a shower in the afternoon, thunder shower. Thursday looks to be some sunny clouds, more thunder showers possible, and a high of 86. Right now it's 70 at QCM.
1: Steelers fans, here we go! 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Mike McCarthy takes over the sidelines. The Falcons come to town. And Acrisure Stadium is going to be rocking opening weekend.
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0: take a break from the classic rock. We've got news, weather, and traffic coming up right now. Of course, we'll be right back. More of it coming up next. What better way to kick off more classic rock after that with Led Zeppelin? There's no better way, right?
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2: This is for state local news. More than 100 people are dead in Colombia, South America after a 7.4 magnitude earthquake. More from Mark Mayfield.
3: Rescue efforts are underway to find people who may be trapped under the rubble of collapsed buildings. The city of Cali's mayor said at least 20 buildings had collapsed there. There have not been any collapsed buildings reported in the country's capital of Bogota. Secretary of State Marco Rubio said the Trump administration is closely monitoring the situation. I'm Mark Mayfield.
2: Hagerstown Rapid Response will be protesting outside of this morning's Washington County Commissioners meeting. The group plans to demonstrate against a proposed ICE facility and data centers in the community. Rapid Response and other groups like Washington County Indivisible have held regular protests outside of commissioners' meetings. The Maryland Department of Transportation and State Police say between August 3rd and August 9th, six people died in crashes across the state, including three motorcyclists. As of August 10th, 243 people have lost their lives on Maryland roadways this year. That compares to 288 at this time last year. A chance of showers or thunderstorms, 89 today. That's what's trending in the four states. I'm Erica Kane.
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1: We're dealing with the rain again this morning on I-81. No delays despite the less than ideal weather as you head down from Shippensburg into Chambersburg through Greencastle and Hagerstown. No delays. 81 south of I-70 is moving smoothly down toward Martinsburg and Winchester. I-70 eastbound is moving smoothly as well from Hagerstown to Frederick. On Route 15 southbound at Route 77 in the Thurmont area, there was a report of a tree down on the ramp from 15 south to Maryland Route 77. 270 is pretty slow from Route 80 down to the truck scales. Westbound on 70, Frederick to Hagerstown, and then west of 81, we're doing okay despite the rain. That's traffic, and you're up to date.
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0: 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Let me tell you about House of Hope's annual Bikes and Bands benefit. That is presented by Dot Foods, and it's going down on Saturday, August 22nd. That's next Saturday. Not this coming, but the next. It'll get underway with a poker run at M&S Harley-Davidson in Chambersburg. 10:30, kickstands go up, and it moves to the Greencastle American Legion Picnic Grounds for an all-day concert, which gets underway at 1 o'clock, featuring six bands, $25 a person. The proceeds benefit House of Hope of Franklin County. That's a re-entry house for local women. Plus, we're going to have a chance to win tickets with a free Ticket Friday coming up this Friday. So make sure you listen all day long, 9 to 5, to win.
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2: On the wet roads this morning on I-70 eastbound, there's a bit of a slowdown as you pass the exit for Route 40 as you head toward Myersville. After that, there is no delay over toward the Frederick area in Thurmont, Route 15 southbound at Route 77. The tree that was down on the roadway was removed, so everything there is now open and moving pretty smoothly, and you continue to be in good shape as you continue south on 15 down toward I-70. Westbound on 70, there was an accident reported after the exit for Route 40 Braddock Heights. Just a brief delay so far. After that, you're in good shape as you head toward Hagerstown. 81 southbound is moving well from Shippensburg into Chambersburg through Greencastle and into Hagerstown and Point South as well. That's traffic, and you're up to date.
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0: 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Dave Kirkpatrick. It's a Tuesday morning. Of course, Mike's going to be in a little later on this morning. And we've got clouds and sun and more showers and thunder showers to deal with today. And it's going to be muggy again. It's already muggy. So look out for the flooding and the downpours. Noah's Ark, it could be floating down the street, so be aware of that. Maybe a stray camel. Humid. Some sun tomorrow, too. Some clouds. Thunder showers around again. And a high of 82. And then Thursday, some sunny clouds. Maybe a thunder shower. And again, muggy. And a high of 86. Right now, still 70 QCM.
1: Steelers fans. Is about to kick off. Mike McCarthy takes over the sidelines. The Falcons come to town. And Acrisure Stadium is going to be rocking opening weekend.
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0: Gary Rossington and Alan Collins. What a great guitar solo through that song, huh? Freebird and Skynyrd, of course, on 94.3 KCM. It's Dave Kirkpatrick on this Tuesday morning. And, of course, more classic rock. We'll get to it next. Well, Van Halen, do some Pink Floyd, too, coming up.
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2: This is for state local news. President Trump signs an executive order focused on childhood vaccine schedules. Mark Mayfield reports.
3: Speaking from the White House, Trump said the order would split the childhood MMR vaccine into three shots.
4: Effective immediately, my administration is recognizing gold standard childhood vaccine recommendations for only 11 core vaccinations against the most serious and dangerous diseases, along with the MMR, which hopefully will be split up.
3: The order would also push for all childhood immunizations to be administered at separate medical visits instead of one visit. Trump mentioned the growing rates of autism in the U.S., and Health and Human Services Secretary Robert F. Kennedy Jr. indicated that more research is underway to see if there is a connection between autism and increased vaccines or another environmental exposure. I'm Mark Mayfield.
2: A new study says Pennsylvania is one of the best states to live in. The Keystone State is ranked 9th on the list released by Wallet Hub. The outlet compared dozens of key indicators of livability, including housing affordability, income growth, and the quality of hospitals. Idaho was named the best state. New Mexico ranked the worst. Maryland sports betting market generated more than $8.4 million.

0: $1 million for the state in July. Maryland Lottery and Gaming says bettors waged nearly $496.5 million during the month. Sportsbooks held about 11.2% of the betting handle. State contributions were up nearly 17% from July of last year. A chance of showers or thunderstorms, 89 today. That's what's trending in the 4 state. I'm Erica Kane.
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7: 81 southbound, pretty good leaving Pennsylvania. As you head into Maryland, though, there was an accident on 81 southbound at Mogginsville Road Exit 8. Watch for a delay forming there. After that, though, you're good as you continue south of Hagerstown into West Virginia and Virginia. Northbound 81, no problems throughout the region. On westbound 70 after exit 48 for Route 40, leaving Frederick, there was an accident in the right lane, and then another incident reported just west of that near exit 42 for Route 17, Myersville. Southbound 15 at Route 77 in the Thurmond area. The tree that was blocking the roadway is now off to the right shoulder. That's traffic, and you're up to date.
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0: 94.3 QCM, Tri-State's classic rock station. It's Dave Kirkpatrick. Hope you're having a good morning, and hopefully we don't get too washed away as the day rolls on. But, hey, we'll make it. 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
2: Head over to 81 southbound in a slowdown now that begins near Showalter Road, down to an accident that blocks the ramp from 81 southbound to Mogginsville Road, exit 8. South of that, though, you're in good shape as you head into the Martinsburg and Winchester areas. No problems. Northbound 81 looking good. I-70 East. Eastbound is delay-free from Hagerstown to Frederick. Westbound 70, though, there was an accident in the right lane after the exit for Route 40, exit 48. The right lane is closed near mile marker 46, and then after that, there was an incident on westbound 70 near exit 42 for Route 17, Myersville. 270 southbound is pretty slow now from Route 80 down to the truck scales. That's traffic, and you're up to date.
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0: Classic Rock 94.3 QCM. A little look at the weather. Again today, some clouds and sun and a couple of showers and a thunder shower around. It's going to be muggy, of course. Look out, these could be heavy again like they were yesterday, depending on the area you were in. You know what I'm talking about. High today, 83. Tomorrow, muggy with sun and clouds again, and another chance of an afternoon thunder shower. High of 82. Thursday, some sun and clouds, and I hate to tell you, but chance of another thunder shower, and once again, muggy, and a high of 86. Right now, 72, and sticky. QCM.
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2: Head over to 81 southbound in a slowdown now that begins near Showalter Road, down to an accident that blocks the ramp from 81 southbound to Mogginsville Road, exit 8. South of that, though, you're in good shape as you head into the Martinsburg and Winchester areas. No problems. Northbound 81 looking good. I-70 eastbound is delay-free from Hagerstown to Frederick. Westbound 70, though, there was an accident in the right lane after the exit for Route 40, exit 48. The right lane is closed near mile marker 46, and then after that, there was an incident on westbound 70 near exit 42 for Route 17, Myersville. 270 southbound is pretty slow now from Route 80 down to the truck scales. That's traffic, and you're up to date.
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Mike Holder, he's coming up next. He'll hang out and play with you for a few hours. Jeff Whip in later on, so stick around for that. Dave Kirkpatrick, have a great Tuesday. See ya. She's a

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It's Mike Holder rocking you on the job. And of course, we're doing that with a full hour of nonstop classic rock to get the workday going. The best way to start, right? 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

0: It's Even Flow from Pearl Jam, Classic Rock, 94.3 QCM. 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

It's a deep cut from Foreigner on Classic Rock 94.3 QCM. That song's a true story about Lou Gramm leaving home to go to New York City to sign a recording contract and join Foreigner back in the day. That's Long, Long Way From Home out of the Classic Rock Vaults this morning. I'm Mike Holder checking the forecast. Got a mostly cloudy day today. Threat of some more showers or thunderstorms and a high in the mid-80s. Tonight, cloudy and humid. Chance for showers.

0: thunderstorm and a low near 70. And tomorrow, partly sunny. Again, an afternoon shower or thunderstorm is a possibility. We'll see a high near 85. Look at it, 73 this morning at QCM.
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Well, this is the week NFL preseason officially starts. We've got Steelers coverage for you again this year. They're going to open up at home against the Green Bay Packers this Thursday night, the 13th. 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

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It's Mike Holder rocking you on the job. 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

0: 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It's Guns N' Roses with a remake of the Paul McCartney tune, Live and Let Die. Turns out both Slash and Axl Rose mutually discovered that they were big fans of the original and decided to have a go at it. Paul McCartney, turns out, is a big fan of the Guns N' Roses version, although he said his kids had a hard time convincing their classmates that their dad wrote the song, as they all thought it was a Guns N' Roses original. It's Mike Holder. Got some more classic rock coming up for the workday. How about some Aerosmith and the Steve Miller Band coming up next.
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0: Stone Temple Pilots, it's Plush Classic Rock, 94.3 QCM with Mike Oder. Rocking you on the job this morning. Going to do so with some Van Halen, some Asia, some Metallica coming up as well. In the forecast, got some more showers and thunderstorms possible this afternoon. Otherwise, mostly cloudy and about 85 today. Tonight, cloudy and humid. Again, a threat of a shower or thunderstorm and a low near 70. And tomorrow, more of the same, partly sunny. Afternoon shower or thunderstorm, about a 50-50 chance. We'll see a high near 85. It's 77 at QCM.
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This week it's another Free Ticket Friday. This time we got tickets for the House of Hope's annual Bikes and Bands benefit presented by Dot Foods. That's next Saturday, the 22nd. It's a

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Well into the 11 o'clock hour, and coming up at noon today, we have another edition of Big Hairy Lunch. First four songs.

0: It's the Red Hot Chili Peppers, Danny California, Classic Rock, 94.3 QCM. Coming up this Friday, we're going to be giving away some tickets to the Steelers-Falcons game, kicking off the NFL season on Sunday, September the 13th at AquaSure Stadium in Pittsburgh. 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

0: It's Classic Rock from Jimi Hendrix. 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I'm Mike Hoda. We're coming up on the noontime hour. Another edition of the Big Hairy Lunch is on the way. First four songs every weekday at 12 o'clock come from the hair bands of the 80s and the early 90s. So get to that shortly. In the meantime, some clouds in the forecast. Showers, thunderstorms again possible throughout this afternoon with a high today in the mid-80s. Tonight, cloudy and humid. Shower, thunderstorm again. There's a chance with a low near 70. Partly sunny and an afternoon shower or thunderstorm. Again, a possibility on Wednesday with a high near 85. It's 81 at QCM.
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0: 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Yeah. Greencastle, Hagerstown, Chambersburg. 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

It's Kiss and Lick It Up, classic rock, 94.3 QCM. That's the song and the album that introduced Kiss to the world without makeup. They made that iconic MTV appearance back in 1983, if you remember that. Of course, the barefaced era lasted a full 13 years till they started putting it back on for the 96 reunion tour of the original lineup. It's the Big Hairy Lunch with Mike Holder, celebrating the hair bands of the 80s and the early 90s with some Poison now. And I Won't Forget You, Baby. 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

emotion, babe, like I've never known before. 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I just want

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And as I like to remind you, if you want more 80s, early 90s hairband era rock today, Jeff Whoop's got you covered tonight from 8 till 9 as he hosts another edition of the 80s at 8 on 94.3 QCM.

0: It's Def Leppard and Photograph, Classic Rock 94.3 QCM. It's Mike Oder, and if you're a football fan, this is the week that you look forward to. It's the start of the NFL preseason, and we've got Steelers football coverage for you again this year. The Steelers going to host the Green Bay Packers at Acrisure Stadium in preseason game number one this Thursday night, the 13th. The kickoff is at 7 o'clock. That means the pregame coverage will start at 5 p.m. It's the start of the Mike McCarthy era. We'll see if things are different this year. 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

0: Alice in Chains, Man in the Box, Classic Rock, 94.3 QCM. I'm Mike Holder. Some more Classic Rock for you this afternoon. Got some Pink Floyd, some Priest, some Collective Soul. And we got some clouds, showers and thunderstorms possible the rest of the day today with a high in the mid-80s. Tonight, cloudy and humid, shower or thunderstorm and a low near 70. And tomorrow, partly sunny. Again, an afternoon shower or thunderstorm, pretty decent bets with a high near 85. We've got 83 at QCM.
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2: 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Mike McCarthy takes over the sidelines. 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

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Got a cool thing we're doing this weekend. 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

0: It's the Foo Fighters and Learn to Fly on Classic Rock 94.3 QCM, where yesterday was Foo Fighter Fan Day at the Rock and Roll Hall of Fame as the Foo's Stadium Tour made a stop in Cleveland and all kinds of Foo Fighter-related stuff. They're going to be stopping in D.C. at Nationals Park next Monday on August the 17th. 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
1: It's Deep Cut from Van Halen 1, Classic Rock, 94.3 QCM, and Feel Your Love Tonight. That's one of the songs they used to play in their club days, even before they got a record deal. That one from the Rock Vault this afternoon. It's Mike Holder. And coming up, some more classic rock on the way, including some Tom Petty, Dude Springsteen. Got the Scorpions coming up as well. We got some clouds around this afternoon. Threat of some more showers and thunderstorms and a high in the mid-80s. Tonight, cloudy and humid. Shower or thunderstorm possible, low near 70 and partly sunny. An afternoon shower or thunderstorm on Wednesday is a good bet and a high near 85. It's 85 now at QCM.
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3: 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Mike McCarthy takes over the sidelines. 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And Acrisure Stadium is going to be rocking opening weekend.
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0: Black, Classic Rock 94.3 QCM. I'm Mike Holder. I am done for this afternoon. It's almost 3 o'clock. Jeff Whip is lurking around the corner. He's up next. Got an afternoon and evening full of classic rock for you. And in the forecast, we got a mostly cloudy rest of the day today with the threat of some showers and thunderstorms still, and temperatures in the mid-80s. Tonight, cloudy and humid. Again, shower, thunderstorm possible with a low near 70. And tomorrow, partly sunny, and you guessed it, chance of some more showers and thunderstorms in the afternoon. High near 85 tomorrow. It's 86 at QCM.
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1: 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And before that, kicking off the hour with some Ozzy. Good afternoon, I'm Jeff Whip. Hope you're having a wonderful Tuesday. It's Styx and Renegade. Oh,

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2: 81 between Hagerstown and Shippensburg, no delays northbound or southbound. 81 between Hagerstown and Martinsburg, no delays northbound or southbound there as well. On 70 between Big Pole and Frederick, you're good to go east and west. On 11 from the West Virginia state line to Chambersburg, no issues. On 9, you're at speed from Hedgesville to Charlestown, and no delays being reported on 16, 30, or 316. That's traffic, and you're up to date.
3: 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So grab your shades and drop into Hershey Park happy today.
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0: Classic Rock 94.3 QCM. That's the Steve Miller Band and Jungle Love wrapping up the 3 o'clock hour and taking a quick look at that forecast. Overnight, looks like it's going to be cloudy and humid with a thunderstorm possible, low 67. Tomorrow, partly cloudy and humid with an afternoon thunderstorm and a high of 83. And Thursday, partly cloudy and humid with a thunderstorm and a high of 86. Cloudy and 85 now at QCM.
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18: 81 between Hagerstown and Shippensburg, no delays northbound or southbound. 81 between Hagerstown and Martinsburg, no delays northbound or southbound there as well. On 70 between Big Pole and Frederick, you're good to go east and west. On 11 from the West Virginia state line to Chambersburg, no issues. On 9, you're at speed from Hedgesville to Charlestown, and no delays being reported on 16, 30, or 316. That's traffic, and you're up to date.
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Van Halen there with Hot for Teacher. That tune was written by all four members of the band. And it was released in October of 84, and this was the band's final single with David Lee Roth before his departure. Crank it up a little Pink Floyd for you now. QCM.

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That is the Black Crowes and She Talks to Angels. I'm Jeff Whip, and there you have it. One mysterious goth girl, a little Atlanta nightlife, and a whole lot of Chris Robinson's imagination. He didn't need first-hand experience, just some eyeliner, attitude, and a good story. Proof that sometimes the best rock songs come from seeing someone across the room and thinking, yep, there's a song in there. It's The Who and Pinball Wizard on QCM.

0: 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It's AC/DC, and for those about to rock, we salute you. I'm Jeff Whip, and we are the Tri-State's home for Pittsburgh Steelers football once again this season as the preseason begins with the Steelers hosting the Green Bay Packers at Acrisure Stadium. It's coming up this Thursday night, August 13th. 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
2: From Hagerstown to Shippensburg on 81, you're clear northbound and southbound. From Hagerstown to Martinsburg, 81 is at speed, both northbound and southbound. On 70, between Big Pole and Frederick, no delays on the eastbound side or on the westbound side. On 11, from the West Virginia State Line to Chambersburg, you're good to go there. On 9, at speed, from Hedgesville to Charlestown. And no delays being reported on 1630 or 316. That's traffic, and you're up to date.
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0: 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That's Metallica and Hero of the Day. As we take another look at that forecast overnight, looks like it's going to be cloudy and humid with a thunderstorm possible, low 67. Tomorrow, partly cloudy and humid with an afternoon thunderstorm and a high of 83. Thursday, it looks like partly cloudy and humid with more thunderstorms on the way and a high of 86. It's cloudy, 85 now at QCM.
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10: From Hagerstown to Shippensburg on 81, you're clear northbound and southbound. From Hagerstown to Martinsburg, 81 is at speed, both northbound and southbound. On 70, between Big Pole and Frederick, no delays on the eastbound side or on the westbound side. On 11, from the West Virginia state line to Chambersburg, you're good to go there. On 9, at speed, from Hedgesville to Charlestown. And no delays being reported on 1630 or 316. That's traffic, and you're up to date.
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That was Soundgarden's Black Hole Sun, one of the defining songs of the grunge era. Haunting, heavy, and still mysterious decades later, Chris Cornell intentionally left its meaning open to interpretation, and maybe that's what makes it timeless. Here's another timeless classic from Skinner, Sweet Home Alabama.

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0: Classic Rock 94.3 QCM, that's Bush and Come Down. I'm Jeff Whipp. It is that time of year again. It's House of Hope's annual Bikes and Bands benefit presented by Dot Foods. It's coming up on Saturday, August 22nd. Starts with the poker run at M&S Harley-Davidson in Chambersburg. Kickstands up at 10:30. Then the benefit moves to the Greencastle American Legion Picnic Grounds for an all-day concert. 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The proceeds benefit House of Hope of Franklin County. 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
2: 81 between Hagerstown and Shippensburg is at speed, both north and south. 81 between Hagerstown and Martinsburg, that's also at speed, north and south. On 70 between Big Pole and Frederick, no issues eastbound or westbound. On 11 from the West Virginia state line to Chambersburg, no crashes there. On 9, you're good to go from Hedgesville to Charlestown. And no delays being reported on 1630 or 316. That's traffic, and you're up to date.
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1: 81 between Hagerstown and Shippensburg is at speed, both north and south. 81 between Hagerstown and Martinsburg, that's also at speed, north and south. On 70 between Big Pole and Frederick, no issues eastbound or westbound. On 11 from the West Virginia state line to Chambersburg, no crashes there. On 9, you're good to go from Hedgesville to Charlestown. And no delays being reported on 1630 or 316. That's traffic, and you're up to date.
2: Okay, I think we're ready to rock the tri-state here.
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It's Guns N' Roses and Knocking on Heaven's Door. Their cover of the old Bob Dylan tune. Axl Rose reportedly came up with the idea in June of 87 after waking up in Los Angeles Hospital following a violent altercation with police. From a hospital bed to a rock classic, sometimes the strangest moments create the most memorable songs. Crank it up a little Deep Purple for you now. Smoke on the Water.

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The next, you're turning down the music to see better. 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

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Tom Petty there. You Got Lucky. That is one of their biggest and most recognizable hits. Interestingly, despite its huge popularity, though, the song wasn't initially a live favorite for the band, or for Petty himself, for that matter. It became much more of a concert staple beginning around 2014, a classic that clearly found its place on stage. Crank it up some Steve Miller Band for you now.

0: 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Samara Smith there with Janie's Got a Gun. I'm Jeff Whip, and we have tickets for you to see the Steelers season opener against the Falcons at Acrisure Stadium in Pittsburgh. And it's coming up on Sunday, September 13th. 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

0: 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That's Kenny Wayne Shepherd's Blue on Black wrapping up the hour and taking another look at that forecast overnight. Cloudy and humid with thunderstorm possible. A low of 67. Then tomorrow, partly cloudy and humid. An afternoon thunderstorm and a high of 83. Thursday, partly cloudy and humid. Still the threat of a thunderstorm and a high of 86. It's cloudy 80 now at QCM.
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I'm Jeff Whip, and coming up next is a true rock masterpiece, mystical lyrics, unforgettable riffs, and one of the most legendary guitar solos ever recorded from Led Zeppelin, a song surrounded by myths, mysteries, and decades of rock and roll legend. Turn it up and take the journey. This is Stairway to Heaven.

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I'm Jeff Lipp, doing up some 80s rock from Ozzy and Mama, I'm Coming Home. 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

0: 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That's Rush wrapping up the hour with Closer to the Heart as we take another look at the forecast. Overnight looks like cloudy and humid with a thunderstorm possible. Low 67. Tomorrow, partly cloudy and humid. An afternoon thunderstorm and a high of 83. And then Thursday, partly cloudy and humid with still the threat of a thunderstorm and a high of 86. Cloudy and 78 now at QCM.
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